0: British Ava.
1: You're just like my favorite song going round, round my head. 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

Better days are coming, if no one told you. I hate to hear you crying over the phone, dear. For 7 years running, you've been a soldier. But better days are coming, better days are coming for you. 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